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Policy. In facing the global supply crisis, the Malaysia Maritime Enforcement Agency, Maritim Malaysia, as the frontline enforcement body in the nation's water sector, continues to strengthen its commitment to ensure that the country's waters remain safe, orderly, and free from cross-border criminal activities for the sake of sustaining the national economy and safeguarding the well-being of the people. This info is brought to you by RTM, Teman Setia Anda. Thank you.

0: 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It's all here, right here, on Sabah VFM. Experience variety.
1: Sabah VFM Experience Variety. Good afternoon, happy Thursday, everyone. And yeah, how's everyone doing today? Well, I hope you are doing great, because we've got a lovely weather today. Good sunny weather here in KK. And fingers crossed, there will be no rain today. But hey, we will be giving you an update later, around 12:30, for the latest on the weather. In the meantime, we've got non-stop music right here on Sabah VFM. Here's Whitney Houston, How Will I Know, right here on Sabah VFM.

Some of VFM Experience Variety. That was Ella Henderson, Friends. And yeah, it's easier to go through life when you have a friend or friends that were there for you in your ups and your downs. And I came across this picture on Facebook the other day, memories kind of pictures. You know, those memories on Facebook. Yeah, I'm glad that I'm still friends with that person, because you know, sometimes you know how it is, people unfriended you on social media for some reason. But hey, quality friends is definitely the one that sticks with you, right? Friendly reminder to our Muslim listeners, Zuhr prayer in Kota Kinabalu and its surrounding areas is at 12:20 p.m. Here's Benny, Doesn't Matter, right here on Sabah VFM.

2026 FIFA World Cup. Turkey, which once finished third at the World Cup, returns to the tournament after a 24-year absence. In addition, Norway and Austria have had to wait 28 years to return to the World Cup stage. Meanwhile, Haiti, which made its first World Cup appearance in 1974, and the Democratic Republic of the Congo have both ended a 52-year wait. Most notably, Iraq, a country currently affected by conflict, returns to the World Cup after 40 years.

Did you know the hot and dry conditions currently being experienced are the early effects of the most intense phase of El Niño, expected to persist until mid-June? This situation may heighten the risk of drought, haze, and reduced river water levels. Possible health effects include fatigue and low energy, difficulty concentrating, and mood changes. What you can do: limit outdoor activities. If necessary, schedule them after 4 p.m. Stay well hydrated by drinking plenty of water. Practice water conservation. Avoid open burning. And always check your vehicle's coolant and engine oil levels.

Sabah VFM Experience Variety. Good afternoon, happy Thursday everyone. And it is hot outside right now, and if you are spending your lunch hour somewhere outside, don't forget to bring your water bottle with you to stay hydrated, alright? Coming up next is the weather update. Stick around for the latest on the weather. Here's Lady Gaga, Joanne, right here on Sabah VFM. Happy Thursday.

0: For the first time in FIFA World Cup history, 7 Arab nations have qualified for the 2026 FIFA World Cup. Algeria, Egypt, Jordan, Morocco, Qatar, Saudi Arabia, and Tunisia.
1: In facing the global supply crisis, the Malaysia Maritime Enforcement Agency, Maritim Malaysia, as the frontline enforcement body in the nation's water sector, continues to strengthen its commitment to ensure that the country's waters remain safe, orderly, and free from cross-border criminal activities for the sake of sustaining the national economy and safeguarding the well-being of the people. This info is brought to you by RTM, Teman Setia Anda.

0: Coming up in a few seconds, the weather report brought to you by the Kota Kinabalu Meteorological Services Department.
1: Sabah VFM Experience Variety. Good afternoon, happy Thursday, everyone. And let's check out how's the weather going to look like today with Met Officer Hardy, who will be updating us today. Hello, Hardy. How are you?
2: Hello there. I'm fine, thank you.
1: So, how's your Thursday at work today? Quite busy?
2: Quite okay.
1: Quite okay.
2: The weather is good and everything is not so busy, yeah.
1: All right, then. All right, Hardy, please proceed with the weather update.
2: All right, we'll proceed with today's weather forecast for June 25. All right, for this afternoon, we are expecting isolated thunderstorm over interior Sandakan and Tawau Division, isolated rain over West Coast and Kudat Division, and no rain for Labuan. For evening and night time, we are expecting isolated thunderstorm over interior West Coast and Sandakan Division, and no rain for Labuan, Kudat and Tawau Division. Alright, this one is specifically just for KK area. For KK area, for this afternoon, we're expecting fair weather, and for the evening and night time, we're expecting cloudy. Alright, for water area, for Palawan Water, Labuan Water, Sulu Sea and Celebes Sea, we have wind direction mainly from southwest, and the wind speed from 10 to 40 km per hour, and the wave height from 0.5 until 2.5 meter. Alright, for the temperature, we have maximum at 34 degrees Celsius and minimum at 23 degrees Celsius. Alright, that's it. Back to you, DJ Elfi.
1: I just love it when you mention we are expecting fair weather in KK, because
2: yeah,
1: that means we are able to go outside and do our activities, right, Hardy?
2: Yes.
1: Any plans for outside activity today? No?
2: Maybe going out for
1: going
2: dinner.
1: Out for
2: yeah.
1: your walk, for your run.
2: Dinner, yeah.
1: Dinner. All
2: yeah,
1: right. Happy okay. Thursday then.
2: All right. Thank you.
1: Thank you. There you have it. Weather update for today. And yeah, excellent weather today. Fair weather in KK this afternoon, and cloudy in the evening. That's the weather brought to you by the Malaysian Meteorological Department. And now here's Shakira, Burna Boy, Die Die, right here on Sabah VFM.

Sabah VFM Experience Variety. Good afternoon, happy Thursday, everyone. That was Joel Corey, Bad. Right, folks, here's a recap of 2026 FIFA World Cup match. South Africa secured a 1-0 victory over South Korea, and Mexico defeated the Czech Republic 3-0. And later today in Group E and F, Ecuador versus Germany and Japan versus Sweden. And don't forget to download RTM Click on your mobile phone, on your smart TV, so that you can watch all the games live and delayed free of charge. All right, you don't have to pay any subscription whatsoever. It's free, folks. It's free. And now here's Sabrina Carpenter house tour right here on Sabah VFM. Happy Thursday.

Sub of VFM Experience Variety. That was Marshmello and Halsey, Be Kind. And yeah, remember to be kind to the one that you love, because sometimes you just don't know what the person has been going through in their day, alright? Sometimes they're going through so many stuff and you just don't wanna, you know, be unkind to anyone without knowing how was their day went by, right? Alright folks, here's another World Cup track, Illuminate by JC Reyes, right here on Sabah VFM.

0: The 2022 FIFA World Cup champions, Argentina, will enter the tournament as defending champions while pursuing their fourth World Cup title. Meanwhile, Mexico will become the first country in history to host the FIFA World Cup three times, having previously hosted the tournament in 1970, 1986, and now 2026.
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2: Attention, open burning is not allowed. This includes burning rubbish, bushes, farm waste, and peat soil. Under the Environmental Quality Act 1974, offenders can be fined up to 1 million ringgit, jailed up to 5 years or both. Open burning can cause big fires, haze and health problems, especially for children and the elderly. Hot and dry weather makes fires spread fast. Do not burn your rubbish. If you see open burning, report it immediately. Taking care of the environment is everyone's responsibility.

0: One brief moment of carelessness can cost firefighters hours risking their lives. A cigarette ember can reach temperatures of up to 900 degrees Celsius. If it lands on dry grass, it can spark a fire. Break the habit of tossing cigarette butts out of vehicles. And remember, crushing it underfoot doesn't always mean it's fully out. Don't let carelessness cause the destruction. Stop it before it starts. Safety is a shared responsibility.
1: The four countries that have qualified for the FIFA World Cup for the first time are Uzbekistan, Jordan, Cape Verde, and Curaçao. 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

0: Good afternoon. Salam Malaysia Madani. Ilham Efan with Prime at 1. Here are the headlines. Budi Madani fuel subsidy hits 11.2 billion ringgit, benefits 40 million Malaysians. And labour market holds steady as job losses drop in June. The news and full. A total of 348 people from 118 families were evacuated as of this morning in the districts of Kampar in Larut, Matang and Selama in Perak, following floods which began late yesterday afternoon. The State Disaster Management Committee Secretary said 297 people were placed at four relief centres opened since yesterday, while 51 others remain at the Dewan Badaran Gopeng after being displaced since June 20 when a bridge collapse cut off access to their village. The Perak Drainage and Irrigation Department said the level of Sungai Slim in Slim River was at the danger point of 26.38 metres. Met Malaysia has also forecast thunderstorms and rain in the afternoon and evening in Hulu Perak, Kuala Kangsar, Kinta, Kampar and Batang Padang. The fuel subsidy targeting program under Budi Madani involves government subsidies amounting to 11.2 billion ringgit as of May 31st. The Ministry of Finance in a statement said the program has benefited nearly 40 million Malaysians, with fuel consumption reaching 11.1 billion litres. The ministry added the Budi Madani subsidy expenditure has increased by an average of 3 times compared to the same period last year following the crisis in West Asia. Coming up in the Parliament segment, renewable energy targeted to reach 70% by 2050 under Energy Transition Plan. Renewable energy usage is targeted to reach 70% by 2050 under the National Energy Transition Agenda. Current capacity is nearly 33% with a target of 40% by 2040. Energy Transition and Water Transformation Minister Dato' Sri Fadilah Yusof said green energy development will continue to focus on solar panel power supported by battery energy storage systems BESS to ensure grid stability.
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0: He added that all green energy projects are implemented through open tenders to encourage participation from local and foreign companies. The Dewan Rakyat was also told job loss trend remains under control in Malaysia, with 6,197 workers recorded as having lost their jobs as of June 22nd, down from 7,766 in May. Economy Minister Akmal Nasrullah Mohamad Nasir said the labour market continues to show positive performance, with the labour force rising to 17.33 million as of April, while total employment reached 16.82 million.
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0: 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The government has no plans yet to commercialize garlic farming in Malaysia until studies on its suitability are completed in order to prevent farmers from suffering losses. 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
0: Datuk Seri Muhammad Sabu. And we'll be back after this short message.
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0: Welcome back in World News. Tehran has accused NATO of complicity in the US-Israeli war against Iran, after NATO chief Mark Rutte said allies provided logistical support for US operations. Rutte said that hundreds of US aircraft used bases in Italy and other allied facilities during the operation, prompting criticism from Iran, which called it a violation of international law. Italy later rejected the claim, saying it only allowed limited technical and logistical US flights under existing agreements. Venezuela's interim leader declared a state of emergency after two powerful earthquakes of magnitude 7.2 and 7.5 struck the country, causing buildings to collapse and prompting airport closures. Officials said aftershocks followed the quakes, which triggered panic in the capital and left some injuries and structural damage, though fatalities were not immediately confirmed. U.S. President Donald Trump offered assistance, saying the U.S. is ready to provide aid as assessments continue. The grapevine fire continues to spread rapidly at the Clover Mountain Wilderness area, about 16 kilometers southwest of Caliente in southern Nevada, became the state's largest wildfire this year. The fire has destroyed around 18,500 acres of forest, while containment efforts have so far been unsuccessful. No major structures or residential areas are currently threatened, and no large-scale evacuation orders have been issued. However, authorities warned that conditions could change quickly due to strong winds and dry weather. Turning to World Cup action, South Africa beat South Korea 1-0 to reach the World Cup knockout stage for the first time in their history, bouncing back after an opening loss to Mexico. Tapelo Maseko scored the decisive goal in the 63rd minute after a tight end-to-end match in Monterrey. South Korea started strongly but were denied and later struggled to convert chances, with captain Song Heung-min initially left on the bench. The result sent South Africa into the last 16, where they will face Canada, while Mexico topped the group with a perfect record. And finally, Mexico sealed top spot in World Cup Group A with a perfect record after a 3-0 win over the Czech Republic at the Estadio Azteca. Goals from Mateo Chavez, Julian Quiñones and Alvaro Fidalgo secured victory, while veteran goalkeeper Guillermo Ochoa made a late substitute appearance in his sixth World Cup. The Czechs returned home after finishing bottom of the group. And now, a recap of the headlines. Budi Madani fuel subsidy hits 11.2 billion ringgit, benefits 14 million Malaysians, and labour market holds steady as job losses drop in June.

This has been Prime at 1, the news edited by Putri Rosli. 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Hashtag Satu Bola, Satu Dunia. Experience every goal, every moment, every emotion with RTM. Salam Malaysia Madani.

0: 治。
1: Today in history, on this day in 2004, the official launch of the Yayasan Tuanku Fauziah was officiated by Tuanku Fauziah in Kuala Lumpur. The foundation was established to support young women in their pursuit of academic excellence, extracurricular involvement, and community engagement. Its motto, WISE, Women in Search of Excellence, reflects its mission to empower women through education and leadership development. At the launch ceremony, more than 8 million ringgit was successfully raised for the foundation's fund, demonstrating strong public support for the initiatives led by YTF. Today in History, script was prepared by Documentation and Publication Section of the National Archives.

0: Attention! Open burning is not allowed. This includes burning rubbish, bushes, farm waste, and peat soil. Under the Environmental Quality Act 1974, offenders can be fined up to 1 million ringgit, jailed up to 5 years or both. Open burning can cause big fires, haze, and health problems, especially for children and the elderly. Hot and dry weather makes fires spread fast. Do not burn your rubbish. If you see open burning, report it immediately. Taking care of the environment is everyone's responsibility.
1: Don't know what to listen to? What about this?

0: Or maybe this.
1: This ain't Texas. Ain't no hold'em. Hey, lay your cards down, down, down, down.
0: We've got it all here on Saba VFM. Experience variety.
2: Saba VFM Experience Variety. Good afternoon, happy Thursday, everyone. And yeah, according to Met Malaysia earlier, we do expect fair weather here in KK this afternoon, which is great news, right? Especially to those who are working in civil service, because today is also payday. So yeah, I know a lot of people, a lot of workers in the civil service are definitely waiting for this day. So yeah, do be mindful when you shop today, because you definitely want your money to stretch for the next 30 days, for the next payday, right? So yeah, I know temptations are everywhere, whether it's online store or physical store, at the mall, it's everywhere. I know, but yeah, do be mindful when you spend your money. All right folks, here's Maren Morris, The Bones, right here on Saba VFM.

Sabah VFM Experience Variety. Good afternoon, happy Thursday everyone. That was Somba, Back to Friends. And whether you have many friends at school during your school time or not, Parent Teacher Association of SK St. Joseph Pinampang, the co-organizer of the 2026 Josephian Kaamatan Carnival, is inviting members of the public to the carnival, which will take place on 27th of June this Saturday from 7 a.m. to 4:30 p.m. at the school's open hall. Among the activities that have been lined up are Magagong competition, Manangon competition, Sugandoy competition, Sumazaw competition, Tanak Tawantang competition, Unduk Ngadaw, Dazana competition, Arts and Craft competition, Traditional Food competition, Traditional Sports competition, Exhibitions, and Sales Booth. So yeah, if you don't have any plan this Saturday, head over to SK St. Joseph Pinampang for the 2026 Josephian Kaamatan Carnival, right? And here's Paloma Faith, Only Love Can Hurt Like This, right here on Sabah VFM.

Sabah VFM Experience Variety. Good afternoon, happy Thursday everyone. That was Panic at the Disco, High Hopes. And yeah folks, you can watch all the games of the 2026 FIFA World Cup on RTM Click and also MyTV. And right now I'm watching the match between Bosnia Herzegovina versus Qatar through Sukan Plus channel. So yeah, if you miss out the game earlier, do watch the delayed live of the match on Sukan Plus. Of course, we already know the results, but nevertheless, it's always exciting to rewatch the game. So yeah, download RTM Click on your smartphone, on your smart TV, and watch all the games free of charge, alright? And here's Imagine Dragons, Whatever It Takes, right here on Sabah VFM.

0: The Brazil national football team is the only country to have qualified for every FIFA World Cup since the inaugural tournament in 1930. The 2026 edition marks Brazil's 23rd consecutive World Cup appearance. Brazil is also the most successful nation in World Cup history, having won the tournament 5 times in 1958, 1962, 1970, 1994, and most recently in 2002.
1: Did you know Sebatik Island in the Tawau district is shared by two countries? The island is divided between Malaysia and Indonesia, making it unique not just in geography, but also in the way of life of its people. On the Malaysian side alone, more than 20,000 residents live across 12 villages.
2: Hot weather car safety. 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Never leave a child in a car, even for a short time. 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This message is brought to you by RTM, Teman Setia Anda.
3: In facing the global supply crisis, the Malaysia Maritime Enforcement Agency, Maritim Malaysia, as the frontline enforcement body in the nation's water sector, continues to strengthen its commitment to ensure that the country's waters remain safe, orderly, and free from cross-border criminal activities for the sake of sustaining the national economy and safeguarding the well-being of the people. This info is brought to you by RTM, Teman Setia Anda.
0: The Brazil national football team is the only country to have qualified for every FIFA World Cup since the inaugural tournament in 1930. The 2026 edition marks Brazil's 23rd consecutive World Cup appearance. Brazil is also the most successful nation in World Cup history, having won the tournament 5 times in 1958, 1962, 1970, 1994, and most recently in 2002.
1: Floods can happen in the blink of an eye. 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

0: Good afternoon and salam Malaysia Madani. This is Elfie Muhammad with the local news. The evolving global energy sector provides a unique opportunity to Sabah to strengthen its position as an important contributor to Malaysia's energy future while creating greater economic value for the people. Sabah is blessed with abundant natural resources and strategic geographical location and growing industrial capabilities, enabling the state to explore new opportunities in renewable energy and sustainable technologies that will contribute towards a more diversified and resilient energy ecosystem. Deputy Chief Minister and Minister of Local Government and Housing, Datuk Seri Panglima Dr. Joachim Gunsalam, outlined this when opening the 13th Sabah Oil, Gas and Energy Conference and Exhibitions 2026 in Kota Kinabalu this morning. He said the state government is committed to creating an environment that supports sustainable investment, business growth and industry competitiveness embodied in the event theme Fueling the Future, Driving Energy Innovation for Sustainable Growth. The minister added that the government recognized that strong infrastructure, efficient governance, skilled manpower and strategic partnerships are essential in achieving these objectives. He also noted that the future of energy will be shaped by innovation with artificial intelligence, automation, digitalization, and advanced analytics transforming the way the energy sector operates. Among the delegates were two High Commissioner to Malaysia, Manjurul Karim Khan Chowdhury of Bangladesh and Mokam Mumba of Zambia. The Malaysian Maritime Enforcement Agency MMEA detained 20 men and seized 3,014 boxes of contraband cigarettes worth 24.2 million ringgit after tax in waters of south of Pulau Sipadan Semporna on June 23rd. Sabah and Labuan MMEA Director First Admiral Khairul Anwar Abdul Majid said the suspects aged between 26 and 62 included Indonesian, Filipino, Myanmar, Indian nationals and locals. They were detained under Ops Sejahtera and Ops Tiris. He said the operation was carried out based on intelligence reports and led to the detection of a suspicious Malaysian registered cargo vessel about 7 nautical miles south of Pulau Sipadan. Authorities observed the transfer of brown boxes from the cargo vessel to an unregistered boat before inspecting the vessel, where multiple brands of cigarettes were found, with each box containing 50 cartons. Various navigation and communication equipment, including GPS, radar, and radios, were also confiscated. Khairul Anwar said the total value of the seizure, including the cargo vessel, was estimated at 65.7 million and the case is being investigated under the Customs Act 1967, the Merchant Shipping Ordinance 1952 and the Immigration Act 1959/1963. He added that preliminary investigations found the cigarettes were brought in from Vietnam and intended for distribution in Malaysia, the Philippines and Indonesia. This is the largest cigarette seizure in MMEA history. The Sabah Maju Jaya SMJ Development Blueprint is designed to ensure that all districts receive equitable development in education, economy, tourism and sports facilities. Minister of Local Government and Housing Datuk Dr. Muhammad Arifin Muhammad Arif said for Membaku District, 50 million ringgit has been earmarked for various strategic projects geared to uplift socio-economic well-being. Datuk Dr. Muhammad Arifin, who is Membakut Assemblyman, stated this after chairing a meeting centered on development with district officers, community leaders and representatives of relevant agencies at his ministry in Kota Kinabalu. Deputy Chief Minister Dato' Iwan Benedict has reminded Kampung Development and Security Committees, JKKKs, of their primary role as the intermediary between the government and the grassroots in promoting the people's well-being through the implementation of socio-economic projects and upholding goodwill and unity among local populace. He said, each project and activity geared for social upliftment must be well conceived, effectively implemented and beneficial to the people. Dato' Iwan, who is Minister of Industrial Development, Entrepreneurship and Transport and also Kadamayan Assemblyman, stated this when presenting appointment certificates to 73 members of JKKKs in the Kadamayan constituency in Kota Belud. He called on the JKKKs to collectively work towards achieving the objectives of the Kadamayan Master Development Plan 2020 through 2035.
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Back with the local news. The first batch of 141 Sabah returning pilgrims touched down at the Kota Kinabalu International Airport at 5:20 this morning. The group comprising 57 men and 84 women flew in on Malaysia Airlines Flight MH8566 from Kuala Lumpur. They were received by Tabung Haji officials and handlers and underwent basic health screening before clearing immigration. A total of 1,195 pilgrims from Sabah and Labuan embarked on the Hajj this year. They are scheduled to return on 6 special flights till June 29th. Police are investigating a suspected bullying case involving a 10-year-old girl in a school dormitory in the Tanam District. Tanam District Police Chief Superintendent Azmir Abdul Razak said an investigation paper was opened after a police report was received yesterday, and the case is being investigated under Section 325 and 507B of the Penal Code, as well as Section 233 of the Communications and Multimedia Act 1998. Preliminary investigations found the incident was believed to have happened on June 11, 2026. The victim was reported to have been injured and was referred to the hospital for treatment. Three individuals were called to the Tanam District Police Headquarters to assist investigations, including the perpetrators and individuals believed to be involved with recording and spreading the video of the incident. Several case evidence were also seized for investigation purposes. Azmir also advised the public not to speculate or spread the bullying video, as it would affect investigation and negatively impact the victim's emotional state. Lahad Datu police are investigating the discovery of human remains at a hillside drain in Taman Pertama Satu yesterday. Lahad Datu Deputy District Police Chief Superintendent Jimmy Panyau said the police was alerted to the find at 10:53 a.m. and a team was sent to the location to recover the remains, which were sent to the district hospital. He said the case is classified as sudden death and urged anyone with missing family member or relative to contact the nearest police station. That concludes the local news prepared by Tan Kim Hock. Salam Malaysia Madani.

0: Variety.
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0: When you feel like dancing, we've got this.

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1: Sava VFM Experience Variety. Good afternoon. Happy Thursday, everyone. And yes, it's the third hour of the program, and I've got more throwback hits during this hour. So stay tuned, stick around. To kick things off this hour, here's the Backstreet Boys, I Want It That Way, right here on Sabah VFM.

Sabah VFM Experience Variety. Good afternoon. Happy Thursday, everyone. That was A1 every time. And every time I listen to that track, I reminisce through the good old time, right? And yeah, I was a kid when that track was released.

Flight to arrival flights for Sabah State Hajj pilgrims Hajj season 1447 Hijri, Kota Kinabalu arrival station on 26th of June 2026. Flight number MH8566 with 142 passengers will arrive at the estimated time arrival at 5:10 a.m. and MH8568 with 142 passengers as well at 7:50 p.m. Meanwhile, on 27th of June, flight number MH8566 with 142 passengers, estimated time arrival at 5:10 a.m. And on 28th of June, on MH8568, 142 passengers, estimated time arrival at 7:50 p.m. And on 29th of June 2026, MH8566 with 142 passengers, estimated time arrival at 6:35 p.m. So yeah folks, that's the Phase 2 arrival flights for Sabah State Hajj pilgrims Hajj season 1447 Hijri, Kota Kinabalu arrival station. For more info, you may contact this number 013-517-1500, Mr. Abdul Fattah bin Muhammad Fasor, for more info. And here's Mariah Carey, I Still Believe, right here on Sabah VFM. Happy Thursday.

Suburb VFM Experience Variety. That was Alanis Morissette, You Learn. Yes, a song about life's mistake and painful moment that actually teaches us valuable lessons that help us grow and find our true strength. And yes, sometimes we gotta learn something, right, in order for us to live life to the fullest.

And folks, don't forget to watch the delayed live match of Bosnia Herzegovina versus Qatar right now on Sukan Plus channel. All you gotta do is download RTM Click app on your mobile phone or your smart TV, and yeah, just watch the games for free. And here's Demi Lovato, Heart Attack, right here on Sabah VFM.

Sabah VFM Experience Variety. Good afternoon, happy Thursday everyone, and we have come to the end of the program. Thanks for joining me today, wherever you are, whether you're listening from radio or through our live TikTok. Shout out to TikTok peeps. This is Elfie signing off. Take care, bye for now, and I'll be back again this Sunday. Till then, take care. Here's Christina Aguilera, What a Girl's Want, right here on Sabah VFM. What a girl.

2026 FIFA World Cup. The well-known nation in World Cup, Italy, has once again failed to qualify for the World Cup. The four-time world champions have now missed the tournament for the third consecutive time, having also failed to qualify for the 2018 and 2022 editions. Meanwhile, New Zealand, the emerging powerhouse of Oceania football, became the first team to qualify automatically from the Oceania region after FIFA increased the number of World Cup slots allocated to the Confederation.

Did you know the hot and dry conditions currently being experienced are the early effects of the most intense phase of El Niño, expected to persist until mid-June? This situation may heighten the risk of drought, haze, and reduced river water levels. Possible health effects include fatigue and low energy, difficulty concentrating, and mood changes. What you can do: limit outdoor activities. If necessary, schedule them after 4 p.m. Stay well hydrated by drinking plenty of water. Practice water conservation. Avoid open burning. 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

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That shit ain't funny not picking up the motherfucking phone. 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